Oh, oh, oh. Milwaukee's Feel Good Station, the new B97.3. I'm Tony Lorino. Welcome to our All Request Hour tonight, 877-909-1989. You call, you text, you get your throwback on. 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

97.3. We got to celebrate Janet Jackson on her birthday tonight. What's it going to be? Again? Together again? Or Nasty? 877-909-1989. Text your vote. We'll play it coming up. She's a good

the new B97.3. I'm Tony the Reno. I don't know about you, but after the news of the Packers-Rams Wednesday night game before Thanksgiving, I'm thinking, win the $1,000 and take a trip out to see that in person in L.A., huh? 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

enjoying our Janet tonight for Janet's birthday. Again, Together Again, or Nasty? We go 90s on this one. Great pick. Absolutely. One to get us on the dance floor for sure. And her to blow out the candles. The cake for Janet, the dance floor for the rest of us with your texts tonight. Together Again for Janet Jackson's birthday is on.

97.3, all request hour, and one for my brother of the same name, Tony, who listens to us every weekend. That's Tom's Diner. All yours, Tony. And let's serve you one up, too. 877-909-1989. All it takes is a call or a text, and we'll order it up.

Milwaukee's Feel Good Station, the new B97.3. I'm Tony Marino. Welcome to the All Request Hour. At about this time next week, we got big plans for one of the best summer concerts, the Sing a Song All Night Long Tour. Earth, Wind, and Fire and Lionel Richie together. Make sure you're back this time next week and win your way.

97.3. It is Janet Jackson's birthday. I'm Tony DeReno. Let's pick our Janet together. Again, That's the Way Love Goes or Nasty. 877-909-1989. Text your favorite of those three. We'll play it coming up.

97.3. What's it going to be again? That's the way love goes. Or give me a beat. Nasty from Janet. You picked. You voted. The very sultry one from the Janet album. That's the way love goes for Janet's birthday. All your pick tonight.

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98.3. I'm Tony Lorino. All Request Hour continues for Alicia and Mike. They're just getting out of the Michael biopic. Had an absolute blast. Singing along with the whole thing. And not ready to stop singing along with Michael Jackson music. Don't worry, Alicia, Mike. I appreciate you texting 877-909-1989. We'll keep singing with one from MJ for you next.

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I'm Tony the Reno, Janet Jackson in the spotlight for her birthday tonight, and you could win some cash if you know one of the years of one of Janet's best songs. Let's put you to the test. Grab me the money coming up.

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0: What year are we talking about on the timeline? The Reebok pump shoe, the must-have for the basketball court or pretty much anywhere. Honey, I Shrunk the Kids, huge at the movies, and this song from the Rhythm Nation album helps make Janet a household name if she wasn't already. We celebrate her birthday tonight. We turn this up together, and if you guess the year 1989, you got it. You get the piece of cake. Maybe that $100 is all yours. Thanks for playing along on the Throwback Timeline. This is Miss You Much.

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Severino, I don't know about you, but after the news of the Packers-Rams Wednesday night game before Thanksgiving, I'm thinking, win the $1,000 and take a trip out to see that in person in L.A., huh?

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How about one more for Janet's birthday tonight? Janet Jackson, should it be Escapade? Should it be Escape? Should it be When I Think of You? Which of those three trips your trigger tonight, huh? 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

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And no one has written you a check yet to pay for all this summer stuff, huh? 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

0: It's 1 year of hits for one solid hour. Throwback Nation's late night class reunion. Go! 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
0: Class of 1986, it's all you tonight, and it is Janet Jackson's birthday, so we got to celebrate with a little bit of the album that was not just named Control because it was a cool name, but she's really taken control of her own life. 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

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Think it's safe to say she's all grown up with that one, huh? Class of 1986, late night class reunion, Janet Jackson's birthday, Nasty Boys. 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

97.3. I'm Tony the Reno. I don't know about you, but after the news of the Packers-Rams Wednesday night game before Thanksgiving, I'm thinking, win the $1,000 and take a trip out to see that in person in L.A., huh? 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

101.3, Class of 86, Late Night Class Reunion, as we celebrate Janet Jackson's birthday tonight. Another one of her great songs. Did you realize another 80s artist involved in the music video? Let's

Jackson's birthday with that one and that song from Control, where she had a little bit of help from Paula Abdul, of all people, doing the entire music video choreography. Everybody in the 80s just getting along back in the day. You gotta love that. Our late night

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97.3, Milwaukee's feel-good station, taking a moment to salute an amazing teacher, Miss Angela, at Parkview Elementary School in Milwaukee. You know, she always goes above and beyond. Kindness is the theme of her classroom. Who are some of your kids' favorite teachers? Well, you know, you could do something really special to show how much you appreciate the difference they're making. Nominate your kids' favorite public school teacher. They could win $5,000 for whatever they need for the classroom. How awesome would that be? It's courtesy of Donors Choose. Wonderful way to say thank you. 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

0: 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We're playing the best of the 80s to today. Teresa Lucas here. You know, there is nothing like a home-cooked meal from mom, right? Oh, I love my mom's cooking. Hey, Kathy, what's something that your mom makes that you just think is the bomb?
1: Hands down, best potato salad. It's the thing everybody asks for when we're having family gatherings.
0: Yum.
1: It's like my favorite thing that she makes. I love it. Because she puts boiled eggs in it. Don't judge.
0: Okay.
1: And she like cuts them all fancy and puts them over the top. Then she sprinkles it with paprika, and it's the best thing ever, and nothing compares.
0: That's so cool. You know, I'm trying to figure out a way now how to get myself invited to one of your family get-togethers so I can try it for myself.
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After 11 o'clock, it's Bob Howard here. 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

0: 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Always singing or always dancing? Which would you rather be doing? Ben and Waukesha, go ahead.
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Thank you for listening. I want to say hi to Amber. Thanks for having us on at South Milwaukee.

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The cookout and the grass smells. We miss those smells. 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

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May workouts have been hard, right? Kind of like the old school workouts. 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

Kyle Smith, nice to meet you on B97.3 with summer starting next weekend. What is the drink of the summer for 2026? Oh, there's always one. 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

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We miss those smells. 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

We have to start thinking about our sunblock with the Memorial Day weekend coming up next weekend. And this is a new flavor of chapstick. I don't know if it contains SPF or not, but apparently it's trending. I can't get behind it. That's coming up next on B97.3.

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0: It's Olivia Dean, Man I Need on B97.3, Milwaukee's feel-good station. Tonight, partly cloudy and dry, down to the low 60s. Scattered thunderstorms in the morning, becoming widespread tomorrow. Potential for severe thunderstorms. Mid-70s and scattered thunderstorms, some of which severe, continue tomorrow night. That plus lingering showers on Tuesday means you probably don't need to water anything until Thursday. We get a break from the rain on Wednesday, and those storms bring in cooler temperatures, only seeing a high in the mid to upper 50s on Wednesday and Thursday this week. Have a great one.
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